broke my heart. So I thought I'd try to hide inside some other kinds of art. And I can sing about

I think I only know one song. And so, from you two and the new voices of freedom, this is for you.

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1: Have you heard about the family restaurant at Club Bega? 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You can try the Wednesday night schnitty deal, where for $20, with your schnitty comes a free drink and bonus tickets in the raffle. Oh, and kids eat free on Sunday and Tuesday nights. 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

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And the train rolled up to the station, I looked her in the eye.

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I'm crazy about you, Miss Johnson.

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And he laid that golden fiddle on the ground at Johnny's feet. Johnny said, "Devil, just come on back if you ever want to try again. I done told you once, you son of a bitch, I'm the best."

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Please don't preach. Sometimes we can agree to disagree. My mind's acting like a screen.

0: Thank you.
1: One, two, three.

0: Well, a few years back, you did some collaborations with the likes of Hussey Hicks and Lockie Dolly. So what sort of impact does it have on the band to make music, I guess, with others outside your traditional core group of the three of you?
1: Yeah, I really enjoy it. Early days, I was a bit more guarded and not open to it, but I think what it's done is it makes it the music more than yourself. And I think that's been our biggest shift over all the years. Is, if I'm honest, I used to do it because of the ego boost, but now I do it and we do it as a band as a whole. We're constantly discussing how do we make this better for the audience? How do we give? And I think that's what's shifted within our band over the 20 years we've been doing it. It's more about it's a pleasure for us to be doing this, not our pleasure to be in front of people. So it's such a gift that people have invested their time and money in us. So we're so grateful for that. So we're way more giving. Yeah, we just love every second of it.
0: We are chatting with Kane from 1920, all about their music and their upcoming performance at the Winter Blues Festival. Now, the lyrics to your songs have often had a very personal approach. So how do you balance out that all-important keeping some things to yourself with those that you actually feel comfortable in sharing with your audience?
1: Yeah, well, I think the basis of what we do is trying to entertain. So first of all, we get a song that we think that will work live for us, so therefore the audience will connect with it. And then for us to connect with it, it's obviously got to have meaning. So then, you know, we put the meaning of it through the lyrics, and then so people connect with it musically, and then hopefully, yeah, the lyrics hold them there. I think someone said the music brings people in and the lyrics hold them there. And I think that's what we try and do.

and that's how I roll. Folly, clover, not your thing. Look at all the pain in my.

Way up on the list of the nation's tunes is Beryl Polka, played by the man who is at the top of the nation's bands, Glenn Miller and his orchestra.

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1: On a game day, work day, school day, moving day, rainy day, you can ask, are you okay, any day, because life happens every day. 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